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And he's up there. What's that?

playground now. She wants to play with the toys a while. And school's out early, and soon we'll be learning. 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